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The hip cat's ball is a foxy hop. 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So send yourself and spread some joy. 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So take it, Gabe, come right on.

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Thank you.

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0: I've got blues in my heart and

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0: 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This ain't fear. 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Say it loud. 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
0: 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Oh, yeah.

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woz.org. 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